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11: The top stories this hour. There's a warning the Welsh landscape is becoming the perfect setting for wildfires to spread. It comes 11 days on from a devastating blaze near Blaenavon, which covered an area the size of 300 football pitches. Firefighters in South Wales are still dealing with the aftermath. Swansea Uni climate researcher Professor Mary Gajan says now is the time to act.
12: Our climate is more extreme, more intense, it is drier and it is hotter. That means more of the kind of extreme weather that makes for a longer fire season, and that means more fires.
11: Meanwhile, boat trips on Swansea's River Towy have been cancelled as water levels hit a 20-year low. The boat trust behind it says a lack of rain since June's left the river so shallow that rocks and a new mud beach are now visible. An investigation is underway into the deaths of two friends from Cwmbran who fell from a hotel balcony while on holiday in Lanzarote. Darren Silcox and Nicholas Thomas fell around 20 feet when a handrail collapsed at their apartments. Silcox died hours later while Thomas passed away nearly 10 months on in hospital in the UK. A joint inquest is due next April. Donald Trump has once again claimed Andy Burnham's told him he'll open up the North Sea.
13: If he does that, you're going to be a wealthy country. If he does it reasonably, I was telling Prime Minister Starmer, open up the North Sea. Open it up. You'll be okay. Open it up.
11: The US president's long called for the expansion of drilling and claimed it was the downfall of Sukhir Starmer. But there's been no confirmation yet from the PM. And holiday makers are swapping overseas trips for UK breaks, with some destinations being compared to European hotspots. A poll of more than 10,000 customers shows airport queues, delays and rising costs are helping drive the staycation trend.
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11: Cloudy across Wales with a chance of rain in some patches, highs of 22. That's the latest. I'm Tom Preece.
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12: 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With our friends at Nathaniel Cars in Bridgend, Cardiff, Cwmbran, and Swansea. 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
1: Good morning, a quiet start for the road so far this Thursday morning. The M4 moving 49 to the Caldra with no delays for the Brainglass tunnels. All approaches are moving well. A470 to Coryton, 4119 to Miskin, clear for the 465 to Llandarcy at 43. And there's no delays for Cardiff. Gabalba, Leckwith, Llanedin interchanges are moving. Swansea quiet with no problems for the city centre. For Gowerton, Gascoigne and Lecher or Sketty Cross. That's the latest. I'm Hannah Cox.
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12: The M4 moving well this Thursday morning, 49 to the Calder. There's no delays for the Bringlass tunnels. All approaches are moving well for 119 to Miskin, A470 to Corriton Interchange, and it's coping well for the A4232 to Cardiff West from Culverhouse Cross. Coping well for Cardiff, Gabalva, Leckwith, Llanedin Interchanges and Newport Road. No delays for Swansea, Oystermouth Road, Mumbles Road, Fabian Way, Key Parade, all on the move for the city centre. That's the latest. I'm Hannah Cox.
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13: The top stories this hour. There's a warning: Wales is turning into a wildfire hotspot as dry conditions create the perfect fuel for devastating blazes. It's been 11 days since a massive fire near Blaenavon tore through land the size of 300 football pitches. Firefighters in South Wales are still battling the aftermath. Climate researcher Mary Gajan works at Swansea Uni.
14: In 2025, the UK services responded to nearly 1,000 wildfire incidents that broke all kinds of records.
13: Meanwhile, boat trips on Swansea's River Towy have been cancelled after water levels hit a 20-year low. The Swansea Community Boat Trust says a lack of rain since June has left the river so shallow a new mud beach has formed. An investigation is underway into the death of two friends from Cwmbran who fell from a hotel balcony while on holiday in Lanzarote. Darren Silcox and Nicholas Thomas fell around 20 feet when a handrail collapsed at their apartment. Silcox died hours later and Thomas passed away nearly 10 months after in hospital in the UK. A joint inquest is due next April. FIFA president Gianni Infantino says plans to sell off stakes in the World Cup is an opportunity but not an obligation. UEFA nations will attend an emergency meeting later after the plans caused much opposition. Infantino says £30 million will be given to member organisations who approve the idea.
15: Many, many other fans from everywhere in the world would gain immeasurably from this game-changing potential. It will transform football.
13: And holidaymakers are swapping overseas trips for UK breaks, with some destinations being compared to Europe. A Travelodge poll of more than 10,000 customers show airport queues, delays and rising costs are helping drive the trend.
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13: Cloudy across Wales with a chance of rain in some patches, highs of 22. That's the latest. I'm Tom Preece.
0: Good morning, we're waking up Wales. It's Thursday today, the heat wave is here. Hot chocolate, so you win again, play soon. Your all-time favourites are all stacked to play. Hot chocolate, Tina Turner, and let's start here with Billy.

0: Isn't this great? Dire Straits, Money for Nothing. 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We are made for Wales with Michael Jackson, Don't Stop Till You Get Enough, and Eddie Grant coming next. Before we play any of those, let's turn our attention to this. Make me a
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8: Fairly quiet start for the roads this Thursday morning. The M4 and all approaches are moving well. No delays on the A470 or the 465 to Llandarcy. Cardiff moving for Gabalva, Leckwith Llanedin interchanges and Newport Road. There's no delays for Neath for Portalbert or Bridgend. Coping well so far for the Vale of Glamorgan and for on the Cunnan Taff. And it's coping well for Swansea, Oystermouth Road, Mumbles Road, Fabian Way in the city centre running to time. It's also moving well for Gowerton and across Lugher Bridge. I'm Hannah Cox.
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0: Phil Collins, You Can't Hurry Love. It's 20 to 8. Good morning. Welcome to Thursday. We're on the air across Wales. We're standing by with Travel News, Elton John and Steve Winwood's Higher Love. We've got your all-time favourites. That's what we do. 24-7, we are Dragon Radio.
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9: Cardiff moving from Gibalva Interchange to the Llandaff Flights on Western Avenue. It's moving for the rest of Cardiff with no delays for Llanedin Interchange and Newport Road. And the A4232 moving at Culverhouse Cross. No delays for the Vale of Glamorgan or on the Cunnan Taff. And it's moving for the M4 and approaches so far this Thursday morning on the move for Neath for Bertalbot and Bridgend. Swansea moving for the city centre. The usual delays. Fabian Way Key Parade running to time. Also moving for Gabberton. I'm Hannah Cox.
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0: Daryl and Daniel make up this band. Of course, Savage Garden to the moon and back. Great summer, wasn't it? Really cool. Right, next today, news headlines and weather at 8. And we shall crack on with the all-time favourite to awaken up Wales in style. It's Tony Dibben at Dragon Radio.
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7: 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With our friends at Nathaniel Cars in Bridgend, Cardiff, Cumbrian, and Swansea. It's the

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3: The top stories this hour. There's a warning the Welsh landscape is becoming the perfect setting for wildfires to spread. It comes 11 days on from a devastating blaze near Blaenavon, which covered an area the size of 300 football pitches. Firefighters in South Wales are still dealing with the aftermath. Swansea Uni climate researcher Professor Mary Gajan says now is the time to act.
4: Our climate is more extreme, more intense, it is drier and it's hotter. That means more of the kind of extreme weather that makes for a longer fire season, and that means more fires.
3: Meanwhile, boat trips on Swansea's River Towy have been cancelled as water levels hit a 20-year low. The boat trust behind it says a lack of rain since June's left the river so shallow that rocks and a new mud beach are now visible. An investigation is underway into the deaths of two friends from Cwmbran who fell from a hotel balcony while on holiday in Lanzarote. Darren Silcox and Nicholas Thomas fell around 20 feet when a handrail collapsed at their apartments. Silcox died hours later while Thomas passed away nearly 10 months on in hospital in the UK. A joint inquest is due next April. Donald Trump has once again claimed Andy Burnham's told him he'll open up the North Sea.
5: If he does that, you're going to be a wealthy country. If he does it reasonably, I was telling Prime Minister Starmer, open up the North Sea. Open it up. You'll be okay. Open it up.
3: The US president's long called for the expansion of drilling and claimed it was the downfall of Sukhir Starmer. But there's been no confirmation yet from the PM. And holiday makers are swapping overseas trips for UK breaks, with some destinations being compared to European hotspots. A poll of more than 10,000 customers shows airport queues, delays and rising costs are helping drive the staycation trend.
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3: Cloudy across Wales with a chance of rain in some patches, highs of 22. That's the latest. I'm Tom Preece.
8: 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We play your all-time favourites on the air across Wales. Harold Melvin and the Blue Notes coming soon. Now, DeBarge, let's enjoy the rhythm.

It was originally called Make a Deal with God, but the record label bottled it and said, nah, you're going to have to call it Running Up That Hill. So she did. Here comes Eternal at Dragon Radio. I want to be the only one. You two to play next. Pride in the name of love. This is Dragon.

0: on YouTube. Pride in the Name of Love at Dragon Radio. Your all-time favourites playing all day long for Wales. Let's get on Wham, Everything She Wants. And David Bowie's Got Heroes coming next. Make me a winner. 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
10: Good morning. Moving for the M449 to the Caldra. The usual delays for the Bringlass tunnels are running to time. Approaches are slow though. 440 Road, the 467 to 28 to Deager Park. For the A470 down to Corriton Interchange, and for the 465 to Llandarcy at Junction 43. Swansea getting slower for Gowerton on the A484 at the Victoria Road roundabout and across Lochaber Bridge. There's no delays for Carmarthen Road, Forestbach Cross though, and Copenwell for Sketty Cross. I'm Hannah Cox.
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0: The Waterboys from 1985 and The Hole of the Moon. It's 20 to 9. We're on our way to the No Repeat 9 to 5. 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
5: Good morning. The M4 still moving well. 49 to Cardiff Gate. It is looking slow approaching, though, for the A470 to Coryton Interchange at Junction 32 and for the 465 to Llandossy at 43. A4232 busy around Culverhouse Cross. It's slow for Cardiff from Gabalda Interchange to the Llandaff lights on Western Avenue. No delays to report for Swansea in the city centre moving for Fabian Way. Earlier delays for Gowerton cleared for the Victoria Road roundabout on the A4. I'm Hannah Cox.
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1: From 1997, Mr. Williams and Angels, there's Robbie Sanni, Sensational. This is Tony Dibben here at Dragon Radio, waking up Wales with your all-time favourites. Coming next today, the No Repeat 9 to 5. It is as simple as it sounds. We promise not to play the same song twice between 9 and 5.
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9: The top stories this hour. There's a warning Wales is turning into a wildfire hotspot as dry conditions create the perfect fuel for devastating blazes. It's been 11 days since a massive fire near Blaenavon tore through land the size of 300 football pitches. Firefighters in South Wales are still battling the aftermath. Climate researcher Mary Gajan works at Swansea Uni.
10: In 2025, the UK services responded to nearly 1,000 wildfire incidents that broke all kinds of records.
9: Meanwhile, boat trips on Swansea's River Towy have been cancelled after water levels hit a 20-year low. The Swansea Community Boat Trust says a lack of rain since June has left the river so shallow a new mud beach has formed. An investigation is underway into the death of two friends from Cwmbran who fell from a hotel balcony while on holiday in Lanzarote. Darren Silcox and Nicholas Thomas fell around 20 feet when a handrail collapsed at their apartment. Silcox died hours later and Thomas passed away nearly 10 months after in hospital in the UK. A joint inquest is due next April. FIFA president Gianni Infantino says plans to sell off stakes in the World Cup is an opportunity but not an obligation. UEFA nations will attend an emergency meeting later after the plans caused much opposition. Infantino says £30 million will be given to member organisations who approve the idea.
11: Many, many other fans from everywhere in the world would gain immeasurably from this game-changing potential. It will transform football.
9: And holidaymakers are swapping overseas trips for UK breaks, with some destinations being compared to Europe. A Travelodge poll of more than 10,000 customers show airport queues, delays and rising costs are helping drive the trend.
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9: cloudy across Wales with a chance of rain in some patches, highs of 22. That's the latest. I'm Tom Preece.
1: Let's go for Thursday. 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

Madonna, Express Yourself here at Dragon Radio. ABC, Martin Fry's band, Poison Arrows coming very soon. Let's first play the Lighthouse Family. Tunde, this is wonderful. This is High. We are Dragon Radio.

0: ABC, Martin Fry and Shoot That Poison Arrow. 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

0: the song that changed the course of his life forever. There's Sting and the Police, and this was it. This was Roxanne. They went stratospheric after this. News headlines, weather coming next at Dragon. Angela J, isn't it? 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
19: The top stories this hour. There's a warning the Welsh landscape is becoming the perfect setting for wildfires to spread. It comes 11 days on from the devastating blaze near Blaenavon, which covered an area the size of 300 football pitches. Firefighters in South Wales are dealing with the aftermath. Swansea Uni climate researcher Professor Mary Gajan says now is the time to act.
20: Our climate is more extreme, more intense, it is drier and it is hotter. That means more of the kind of extreme weather that makes for a longer fire season.
19: Meanwhile, boat trips on Swansea's River Towy have been cancelled as water levels hit a 20-year low. The Swansea Community Boat Trust says a lack of rain since June's left the river so shallow, rocks and a new mud beach are now visible. An investigation is underway into the deaths of two friends from Cwmbran who fell from a hotel balcony while on holiday in Lanzarote. Darren Silcox and Nicholas Thomas fell around 20 feet when a wooden handrail collapsed at their apartment. Silcox died hours later, while Thomas passed away nearly 10 months after in hospital in the UK. A joint inquest is due next April. Para-athlete Aled Davis won Wales's second Commonwealth Games gold last night in the men's discus. The 35-year-old's victory in Glasgow followed the success of gymnast Ruby Evans. It's a second Commonwealth gold for Davis, who admitted winning at his age is now proving trickier.
18: If I'm honest, I've made a lot of changes over the last year and a bit, and not actually been performing that well this year. Had a bit of a nightmare at the Welsh champs and the British champs, so I'm just so happy I could deliver my best performance.
19: And holidaymakers are swapping overseas trips for UK breaks, with some destinations being compared to Europe. A Travelodge poll of more than 10,000 customers show airport queues, delays and rising costs are helping drive the trend.
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19: Cloudy across Wales with a chance of rain in some patches, highs of 22. That's the latest. I'm Tom Preece.
22: Good morning, it's just after 10. Hello, I'm Angela Jay with Paul Young. Coming up soon, the Eagles. And now, this is Womack and Womack and Teardrops. Happy Thursday.

across Wales and welcome. This is Dragon Radio's No Repeat 9 to 5 Workday. Happy Thursday. Don't forget, Love Dragon is back tonight, 2 hours of the world's greatest love songs right here. Are you feeling still a little bit tired today? Do you reckon you didn't have enough sleep last night? But I've got good news if you had about 4 hours.

0: get enough sleep last night? The question is, did you get 4 hours? Because did you know, apparently, your body's actually designed to get 4 hours of sleep twice per day instead of 8 hours at once. Do we believe this? If so, I suppose it's good for if you work in the morning, particularly because you could get 4 hours through the night and then another 4 hours at some point later on in the day. In fact, I was talking to the Uber driver yesterday. He gets about 4 hours in a row and that's about it. It's not enough for me, I don't think.
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8: The top stories this hour. There's a warning Wales is turning into a wildfire hotspot as dry conditions create the perfect fuel for devastating blazes. It's been 11 days since a massive fire near Blaenavon tore through land the size of 300 football pitches. Firefighters in South Wales are still battling the aftermath. Climate researcher Professor Mary Gajan works at Swansea University.
9: In 2025, the UK services responded to nearly 1,000 wildfire incidents that broke all kinds of records.
8: Meanwhile, boat trips on Swansea's River Towy have been cancelled after water levels hit a 20-year low. The Swansea Community Boat Trust says a lack of rain since June has left the river so shallow a new mud beach has formed. An investigation is underway into the death of two friends from Cwmbran who fell from a hotel balcony while on holiday in Lanzarote. Darren Silcox and Nicholas Thomas fell around 20 feet when a handrail collapsed at their apartment. Silcox died hours later and Thomas passed away nearly 10 months after in hospital in the UK. A joint inquest is due next April. FIFA President Gianni Infantino says plans to sell off stakes in the World Cup is an opportunity but not an obligation. UEFA nations will attend an emergency meeting later after the plans caused much opposition. Infantino says £30 million will be given to member organisations who approve the idea.
10: Many, many other fans from everywhere in the world would gain immeasurably from this game-changing potential. It will transform football.
8: And holidaymakers are swapping overseas trips for UK breaks, with some destinations being compared to Europe. A Travelodge poll of more than 10,000 customers show airport queues, delays and rising costs are helping drive the trend.
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8: Cloudy across Wales with a chance of rain in some patches, highs of 22. That's the latest. I'm Tom Preece.
13: Good morning. Are we having a lazy one just after 11 or are we hard at it? I'm Angela J looking after you. Cliff Richard coming soon and now...

0: Dragon Radio. My mum loves him. Cliff Richard. She does. No repeat 9 to 5 work day. In fact, I do too. I met him in Barbados and he was a lovely, lovely man. Today is World Friendship Day. It's International Cheesecake Day. I think two of my favourite things. And Shania Twain, here you go. Dragon Radio.
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0: Wagon Radio across Wales, via the A478 both ways, from Llandysilio to Rhydwelym turn off at Vale Wen. There's been an accident earlier and that road is now pretty slow moving. It has been reopened, but it's still quite slow. Make me a
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0: Now, if you've never ever played before, or perhaps you've not played in a while, getting in the draw couldn't be easier, right? All you have to do is basically enter, and then tomorrow you could get a call back. Oh yes, make sure your phone is on and on loud. 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You've just got to then answer your phone to win the £500,000. 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So for your chance to win, text the word play to 65115. Do it now. Good luck. Make me a
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0: No repeat 9-to-5 work day. This is Dragon Radio for a Thursday. What are your weekend plans? Are we looking forward to the weekend already? Yes, I am. Camp Festival is calling, and I'm very excited. I can't wait to just like hopefully sit in the sunshine and watch some awesome live music. Yeah, it's going to be so good. Right, your news headlines at midday on the way.
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5: 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I'm celebrating finding my glasses. So what more could you want? Put the kettle on, pop a cork, and listen to the show with our friends at Nathaniel Cars in Bridgend, Cardiff, Cwmbran and Swansea. It's the happy

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1: The top stories this hour. There's a warning the Welsh landscape is becoming the perfect setting for wildfires to spread. It comes 11 days on from the devastating blaze near Blaenavon, which covered an area the size of 300 football pitches. Firefighters in South Wales are dealing with the aftermath. Swansea Uni climate researcher Professor Mary Gajan says now is the time to act.
2: Our climate is more extreme, more intense, it is drier and it is hotter. That means more of the kind of extreme weather that makes for a longer fire season.
1: Meanwhile, boat trips on Swansea's River Towy have been cancelled as water levels hit a 20-year low. The Swansea Community Boat Trust says a lack of rain since June's left the river so shallow, rocks and a new mud beach are now visible. An investigation is underway into the deaths of two friends from Cwmbran who fell from a hotel balcony while on holiday in Lanzarote. Darren Silcox and Nicholas Thomas fell around 20 feet when a wooden handrail collapsed at their apartment. Silcox died hours later while Thomas passed away nearly 10 months after in hospital in the UK. A joint inquest is due next April. Para-athlete Alid Davis won Wales's second Commonwealth Games gold last night in the men's discus. The 35-year-old's victory in Glasgow followed the success of gymnast Ruby Evans. It's a second Commonwealth gold for Davis, who admitted winning at his age is now proving trickier.
3: If I'm honest, I've made a lot of changes over the last year and a bit, and not actually been performing that well this year. Had a bit of a nightmare at the Welsh champs and the British champs, so I'm just so happy I could deliver my best performance.
1: And holidaymakers are swapping overseas trips for UK breaks, with some destinations being compared to Europe. A Travelodge poll of more than 10,000 customers show airport queues, delays and rising costs are helping drive the trend.
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1: Cloudy across Wales with a chance of rain in some patches, highs of 22. That's the latest. I'm Tom Preece.
6: Good afternoon. It's just after midday. Hello, I'm Angela Jay. Welcome to Dragon Radio with Nick Kershaw coming up. Blondie and now from AHA, this is Take On Me.

Thursday. This is Dragon Radio for your lunch hour as we do our no repeats 9 to 5 workday. And Jim Iroquois. This is good, isn't it? Canned Heat on Dragon.

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The No Repeat 9 to 5, Dragon Radio.

0: don't know about you, but has the weather started to dry out your skin slightly? Are you looking in the mirror thinking, oh, my skin's so dry? Are you just dehydrated? Or do you feel like it's age? Either way, Jennifer Aniston always looks glowy and dewy, doesn't she? And now, is it down to a £15 Wonder Balm she's been using since 1990? If I tell you the name of it, you'll have heard of it yourself, and you may even have it in your makeup bag. It's a bit like Vaseline, I think. It's the 8-hour cream, which I may have to try now. If it actually does work. But I don't know. I think some people are just blessed with good skin, aren't they? And youthful looks. Right, stay with us. You're never as young as you are right now. Yeah, that is true. My mum told me that. Van Morrison coming up for you. And we've got loads more right here on Dragon. Dragon
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0: Dragon Radio for a Thursday. A bit cloudy today with some sunshine. Tomorrow's looking brighter and Saturday too. And then next week, it doesn't look too bad, although we are being warned of a colder front that is coming. Let's have August first, shall we? And then have the colder front. Unless you want to jet away from it all, and you could if you won £500,000 tomorrow. Here's more details. 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
0: Now, if you've never ever played before, or perhaps you've not played in a while, getting in the draw couldn't be easier, right? 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

0: Southwest Wales as we look towards another weekend. If you're a Gladiators fan, I should say celebrity Gladiators, stay with me. I've got news on this after you in these headlines at one as we continue on No Repeat 9 to 5 workday right here. This is Dragon. Dragon
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6: Top stories this hour. After weeks of major wildfires across Wales, concerns are growing over whether the country's crews have the resources to cope with bigger blazes. There are now calls for more investment just a week after a wildfire near Blenavon burned an area the size of almost 300 football pitches. Gareth Tovey from the Fire Brigades Union Wales says firefighters should be getting more support.
7: Often these fires are in remote rural locations that are not easily accessible via road, for example. Sometimes you have to walk maybe about a kilometre to reach the actual scene of operation. That's often carrying a lot of kit and equipment.
6: Two people have been arrested after a car reportedly drove off from the scene of a crash in Newport that left three teenagers hurt. The trio were all on one motorbike on Llanthewy Road around 20 to 5 on Sunday morning. A 19-year-old man's being questioned on suspicion of GBH with intent, while a 20-year-old woman's accused of assisting an offender. Borrowing costs are staying put after the Bank of England decided not to change interest rates. The base rate remains at 3.75%. Over in sport, Scarlets fans say they're fearing for the future of their club as it could be wiped from Wales's pro rugby map. It all comes as Carmarthenshire Council demands answers from the WRU, who've confirmed there's just one spot left for a professional team going to either Scarlets or Ospreys. Lifelong Scarlets supporter Helen Davies says losing the club would be devastating.
8: It's almost disbelief, anger towards the WRU and a frustration because it feels like we're back to square one again. Obviously last season's results weren't the greatest, but we've had some really promising signings over the summer.
6: And Sir Paul McCartney has secured his first Mercury Prize nomination at the age of 84. He's shortlisted alongside the likes of pop singers Olivia Dean and Ray, as well as rapper Dave, for the award recognising this year's best album.
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6: Cloud and any rain should clear this afternoon to leave it dry and sunny. Highs of 23. That's the latest. I'm Isabella Hudson.
9: Across Wales, it's just after one this Thursday, the 30th of July. Hello, I'm Angela Day with some Sharon Lynn after the two fills. Now, with Easy

8, 9 to 5 workday. If you're a fan of Celebrity Gladiators, stay with me. I've got George Benson also on the way. And Claire, hello. Listening to us in Pembroke on your smart speaker. Here's Gabrielle.

0: 8 Day. Two of my favourite things, I think. How are you feeling for a Thursday? Are we looking forward to Friday? What are we getting up to this weekend? It's the Eisteddfod, of course, in Pembrokeshire this weekend. And a solar eclipse is visible across the UK for the middle of August, around the 12th, just for you to be aware of. Today is the very day that back in 1898, cornflakes were invented, did you know? By William Kellogg. Well, every day's a school day, isn't it? Happy birthday if it's your special day today. You're sharing it with Lisa Kudrow, who's 63 today, and Arnold Schwarzenegger is 79. Dragon
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0: Now, if you've never ever played before, or perhaps you've not played in a while, getting in the draw couldn't be easier, right? 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Good luck. 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

0: thank you for choosing us. Hello to Joe, who's just been out walking the dog, having a bit of fresh air. Always feel better after a bit of fresh air, don't you? That's for sure. Stay with us after two. Phil Hoyles is looking after you as he continues with more of our No Repeat 9 to 5 workday right here. Dragon Radio. Can you hear that?
1: No.
0: Exactly. 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
9: Top stories this hour. Major wildfires sweeping across Wales are putting firefighters under growing pressure, with calls for more resources to help crews tackle extreme conditions. The Fire Brigades Union says more funding's needed to respond to large-scale blazes in remote and mountainous areas. Gareth Tovey from the union in Wales says firefighters need the right equipment and support to do the job safely.
10: The weather, you know, it's been over 30 degrees for a number of days in the last few weeks. That poses another significant challenge, and they're in fire kit which holds in a lot of heat as well as protecting from heat. So I think it's really difficult.
9: Two people are in custody after a car reportedly left the scene of a crash in Newport that injured three teenagers. The trio were all on the same motorbike when it collided with a car on Llanthewy Road early on Sunday morning. Police are questioning a 19-year-old man on suspicion of GBH with intent and a 20-year-old woman suspected of assisting an offender. Interest rates are staying where they are after a decision by the Bank of England. The base rate is unchanged at 3.75%. Over to sports, and Scarlets supporters say they'd be gutted to see the club axed from the pro stage as they face a fight for survival. The WRU are set to drop either Scarlets or Ospreys to leave just three professional men's teams. Lifelong Scarlets fan Helen Davies from Llanelli says the club is part of the area's fabric.
11: If the Scarlets disappeared as a region in Llanelli, then it doesn't bear thinking about, because Llanelli is known worldwide for its rugby. As a town, Llanelli is nothing without rugby. And, you know, it has a very, very proud, over 150 years heritage.
9: Carmarthenshire Council's calling for a rethink. And Sir Paul McCartney has been shortlisted for the Mercury Prize for the very first time. The Beatles star joins 11 others, including pop singers Olivia Dean and Ray.
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9: Cloud and any rain should clear this afternoon to leave it dry and sunny. Highs of 23. That's latest. I'm Isabella Hudson.
12: Good afternoon. It's Drive Time. It's Dragon Radio Wales. It's Phil Hoyles right through till 7 o'clock this evening. Music to start the show then from Bruce Hornsby and The Range and The Way It Is.

of the Poison Mind on Dragon Radio, the home of the no repeat 9 to 5. You will not hear the same song twice throughout your workday. Today is the 30th of July. It's a Thursday. It's almost a weekend. Not far to go. It's World Friendship Day today, the International Day of Friendship. If you're thinking, what could you do with your bestie today? Well, it's also International Cheesecake Day. Sounds like a plan, doesn't it? It's Phil. It's the birthday of Arnold Schwarzenegger today. He's 79. Kate Bush also celebrating as she turns 68. Lisa Kudrow from Friends is 63. And Christopher Nolan is 56. If you're celebrating, a very big happy birthday from all of us.

0: Swam and Freedom on Dragon Radio, your all-time favourites here every day of the week. My name is Phil. This is Drive Time. 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

0: It's the beautiful South and Don't Marry Her on Dragon Radio on a Thursday. It's Phil and the No Repeat 9 to 5 until 5 o'clock this afternoon. Making news in the papers, which is making a lot of people very happy at the moment, is that Bernie Taupin is set to release a first studio album and a solo one at that in almost 40 years. It's big news, isn't it? We'll give you more details about that as soon as we can. And also, it was on this day making news in 2016 that Jack White's mission to play the first record in space was accomplished on this day. A Glorious Dawn by composer John Boswell, mixed with audio of American scientists Carl Sagan describing the universe, was played 28,000 metres above the planet on a space-proof turntable. The record played for about 80 minutes until a high-altitude balloon, which carried the contraption, started falling back down to Earth again. All happening on this day in history. Music on the way next then from Kenny Loggins.
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9: Good afternoon. Hi to you. I'm Jules Buckley. Patchy and slow for the westbound M4 from the Prince of Wales Bridge to Newport to the Bryngelas Tunnels. Already queuing towards the motorway as you head north out of Cardiff. The A4232 struggling from Culverhouse Cross up to Junction 33. And a queue east on the A48 towards the motorway building towards Junction 49 at the Pont Abram roundabout. Delays and cancellations on trains between Neath and Swansea, and 10 minutes worth of delays on trains through Cardiff Queen Street.
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3: The top stories this hour. Wales is now officially in drought as the country looks set for its driest July in 190 years. Natural Resources Wales says the whole country has had just 8% of its usual July rain, with no downpours on the cards anytime soon. It all comes as major wildfires have been sweeping across the nation, and they've put firefighters under growing pressure as they trek across land with heavy equipment to get to remote scenes. Gareth Tovey from the Fire Brigade Union in Wales says they need the right equipment and support to work safely.
4: You know, it's been over 30 degrees for a number of days in the last few weeks, and they're in fire kit which holds in a lot of heat as well as protecting from heat. So I think it's really difficult.
3: Police are now questioning two people after a car reportedly left the scene of a crash in Newport, injuring three teenagers. The trio were all on the same motorbike when it collided with a car on Llanthewy Road early on Sunday. A 19-year-old man's being held on suspicion of GBH, while a 20-year-old woman suspected of helping an offender. In sport, Scarlet supporters say they'd be gutted to see the club axed from the pro stage as they face a fight for survival. The WRU are set to drop either Scarlets or Ospreys to leave just three professional men's teams. Lifelong Scarlets fan Helen Davies from Dalethley says it would be a huge mistake.
5: Historically, the Scarlets and the Ospreys are the two most successful sides in Wales in every aspect, whether it's competitions or the supply chain to the national team, and yet we are the ones that are being punished.
3: Carmarthenshire Council's calling for a rethink. Interest rates are staying where they are after a decision by the Bank of England. The base rate's unchanged at 3.75%. And Sir Paul McCartney has been shortlisted for the Mercury Prize for the very first time. The Beatle joins 11 other artists, including pop singers Olivia Dean and Ray.
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3: Cloud and any rain should clear this afternoon to leave it dry and sunny. Highs of 23. That's the latest. I'm Isabella Hudson.
8: 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It's Phil through till 7. Music coming up in the next 15 from Joe Jackson and In Excess. But we get you back to the music with this from Paul Simon.

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1: 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If you fancy catching the Karate Kid musical at the Wales Millennium Centre, that's showing at the moment till the 1st of August. Biffy Clyro plays Cardiff Castle today. Also, the Glam Rock Show, Get It On, is at the New Theatre today. And the Streets play Cardiff Castle tomorrow. If you're nipping along, have a brilliant time from all of us. Music from Voice and the Beehive on the way after we play Blondie and Maria on Dragon at Drive.

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5: Delays already for the westbound side of the M4, heading down towards the Brenglass Tunnels near Newport. Also looking busy on the A4232, traffic queuing from Culver House Cross, heading up towards the M4 at Junction 33 for Cardiff Western services. No issues so far for the northbound A470 from Junction 32 of the M4 at Coryton up towards Pontypridd. And the westbound A465 also looking okay towards Llandarcy at Junction 43 of the M4. That's the latest.
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0: It's Fleetwood Mac and Little Lies on Dragon Radio. So making news in the papers today. One in five children believe fruits and vegetables originate in shops. It's a bit scary, isn't it? But I was thinking back to my childhood. And I remember I thought pasta grew on trees until I was probably in double figures. So I can't see anything. Music coming up on the show for you very soon. After the latest news on the roads, I've got Billy Ocean.
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12: Delays westbound on the M4 near Newport, heading down towards the Bringlass Tunnels, and the A48 at Chepstow, also queuing towards the High Beach roundabout. Northbound 4042 at Cwmbran, got the usual queues there towards the New Inn roundabout. Slow on the A4232, traffic queuing from Culverhouse Cross, heading up towards the M4 at Junction 33, and slow out of Cardiff on Southern Way and Roverway, queuing towards the Llaneddon interchange. The eastbound A48 in Carmarthenshire, that's also queuing towards the M4 at Junction 49. That's the latest.
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0: West and the King of Wishful Thinking from the movie Pretty Woman in the early 90s. What a movie. They've been threatening to make a sequel of that for so many years. Hopefully that'll never happen. Music after your latest news, updated next.
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10: The top stories this hour. The whole of Wales is now officially in drought, with the country on track for its driest July in nearly two centuries. Natural Resources Wales says just 8% of typical July rainfall has fallen, and there's no sign of showers anytime soon. That all comes as fears grow about how well equipped our nation is to deal with wildfires. Just last week, a blaze took over nearly 300 football pitches worth of land near Blenavon. Gareth Tovey's from the Fire Brigades Union in Wales.
11: The resources that the fire and rescue services in Wales currently have, and whether they're enough actually to effectively deal with these incidents quickly and bring them under control. I mean, we know in the last 15 years, since 2010, we've lost 400 firefighters across Wales.
10: Two young people have been arrested, one on suspicion of GBH after a car reportedly drove from a scene of a crash in Newport that left three teenagers hurt. The trio were all on one motorbike on Llanthewy Road around 20 to 5 on Sunday morning. In sports, Scarlets fans say they're fearing for the future as their club could be wiped from Wales's pro rugby map. It comes as Carmarthenshire Council demands answers from the WRU, who've confirmed there's just one spot left for a professional team going to either Scarlets or Ospreys. Lifelong Scarlets supporter Helen Davies says fans are already walking away.
12: Recent attendance figures will only go to show that supporters aren't happy with the way that the game is managed in Wales. So surely that is already sending a message to the WRU, but it just seems to be ignored.
10: The Bank of England has held the cost of borrowing at 3.75%. It says inflation's fallen further than expected, but it could creep up again. And we often blame kids for being stuck on their screens, but new research says parents are just as guilty. More than half of children claim it's causing mums and dads to miss out on family moments.
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10: A dry and settled night before more sunshine and warm weather tomorrow. Overnight lows of 10. That's the latest. I'm Isabella Hudson.
0: It's Dragon Radio. It's Thursday, the 30th of July. It's great to have your company on this Thursday afternoon. Music coming up shortly then from the Foundations after we start the hour with Queen.

It's the Common Odds and Don't Leave Me This Way on Dragon Radio, playing your all-time favourites all day, every day, right here. Just checking what's happening in the papers today for you then. And a cricketer accused of worst case of cheating ever seen, all over the papers at the moment. Cricket in the news for all the wrong reasons. And also the TikTok slang terms that every parent and grandparent should know to avoid being totally cringe in the papers today. Music from Bananarama on the way after the Backstreet Boys on Dragon at Drive.

0: Bananarama, Robert De Niro's waiting. It's Phil. 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
1: Got the usual slow traffic on the westbound side of the M4 near Newport now, just heading down towards the Bringlass tunnels. And in Monmouthshire, the A48 at Chepstow, also slow towards the High Beach roundabout. Northbound A470, and that's picking up from junction 32 of the M4 at Coryton, heading up towards Nangaroo. And the westbound A48 Western Avenue in Cardiff, slow between the Gabalva interchange and the Llandaff light. And also we're queuing out of Cardiff on Southern Way and Rover Way, heading down towards the Llaneddon interchange. That's the latest.
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0: It's Lisa Stansfield all around the world. 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Monday through Fridays from 2 through till 7. In the papers today, the world's most beautiful buildings have been revealed, but is yours, your favourite building, amongst the list? It's all in the papers. And also, the correct way to eat jam and cream scone finally has been revealed. I mean, are they going to settle the debate on how to say it as well? Is it a scone or scone? What do you reckon? What do you say? And how do you put the jam and the cream on? Is it the cream first or the jam? It's got to be the jam, hasn't it? The jam and then a nice dollop of cream on top. Surely that's the way. It's Phil, and we've got some great music still to play on the show today. Latest news on the roads next, and then Paul McCartney and Band on the Run.
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14: Usual slow traffic on the westbound side of the M4 near Newport, just down towards the Bringlass tunnels. And still looking fairly slow northbound on the A470, heading from junction 32 at Coryton through towards the Nangaroo interchange. Westbound A48 Western Avenue in Cardiff, slow between the Gabalva interchange and the Llandaff flights. In Carmarthenshire, eastbound A48, that's queuing at junction 49 of the M4 for the Pont Abram roundabouts. And in Pembroke Dock, the westbound A477 London Road, slow towards the Waterloo roundabout. That's the latest.
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14: Top stories this hour. Wales is now officially in drought as the country looks set for its driest July in 190 years. Natural Resources Wales says the whole country has had just 8% of its usual July rain, with no downpours on the cards anytime soon. It comes as major wildfires have been sweeping across the nation, and they've put firefighters under growing pressure as they trek across land with heavy equipment to get to remote scenes. Gareth Tovey from the Fire Brigade Union in Wales says they need the right equipment and support to work safely.
15: You know, it's been over 30 degrees for a number of days in the last few weeks, and they're in fire kit which holds in a lot of heat as well as protecting from heat. So I think it's really difficult.
14: Meanwhile, people living in a village near Cardiff say they've heard a huge explosion, believed to be from a nearby quarry, and now brown water is flooding into their homes. Pictures online show dark water pouring through patio doors, with some gardens submerged halfway up the fence in Gwaelodogath in the Taff's Well. The fire service are there, and the quarry say they're aware of an incident at their site. In sports, Scarlet supporters say they'd be gutted to see the club axed from the pro stage as they face a fight for survival. The WRU is set to drop either Scarlets or Ospreys to leave just three professional men's teams. Lifelong Scarlets fan Helen Davies from Llanelli says it would be a huge mistake.
16: Historically, the Scarlets and the Ospreys are the two most successful sides in Wales in every aspect, whether it's competitions or the supply chain to the national team. And yet, we are the ones that are being finished.
14: Interest rates are staying where they are after a decision by the Bank of England. The base rate is unchanged at 3.75%. And Sir Paul McCartney has been shortlisted for the Mercury Prize for the very first time. The Beatle joins 11 other artists, including pop singers Olivia Dean and Ray.
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14: A dry and settled night before more sunshine and warm weather tomorrow. Overnight lows of 10. That's the latest. I'm Isabella Hudson.
0: 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Let's get you back to it then with this

It's UB40 and Chrissy Hynde, I Got You Babe, and Elton John and Your Song. So his mate Bernie Taupin is set to release his first solo album in almost 40 years. That's making news today. And also in the showbiz, Prince's Purple Rain, the musical, will be bringing his greatest hits to Broadway in 2027. And you never know, maybe across the world soon after that as well. Roy Orbison on Dragon after Dina Carroll.

0: Roy Orbison and You Got It, and before that, Dina Carroll, Ain't No Man. It's Phil, it's Dragon Radio, it's Thursday, it's the 30th of July today. Don't forget, Wynn, after 7 o'clock today, the brand new home of the Wynn Evans Happy Hour, the new home of positivity and feel-good songs. We've got the birthday calls, we've got the proud mum and dad moments, we've got all those little wins that we love every single day. So get in touch now if you'd love to share. Nation Player is where you need to head. It's the perfect tonic for all that negativity. The Wynn Evans Happy Hour with Nathaniel Cars. 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
6: Delays once again on the westbound side of the M4 near Newport, just heading down towards the Bringlass Tunnels. And in Rhondycannon and Taff, the A473, just to the southeast of Pontypridd, looking slow between Tonteague and the A470 at the Upper Boat Interchange. Because of those issues this afternoon near Gwaelod y Garth, at Taff's Well, Hillgook closed between Taff's Well and Pen Turk. And the westbound A48 Western Avenue in Cardiff, queuing between the Cabalva Interchange and Llandaff Lane. That's the latest.
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15: Some slow traffic on the westbound side of the M4 heading down towards the Bringlass tunnels near Newport, but it is starting to ease. Also looking a little slow around Junction 45 on that westbound side. Not too bad though for the A470. Clear 2 now for the A4232 just between Culver House Cross and Junction 33 of the M4 at Cardiff Western Services. And a road closure near Cardiff at Taff's Well. Hill Gough closed heading through Gwenaud y Garth between Taff's Well and Penta. That's the latest.
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0: That is it for today. It's Cher and the Shoop Shoop song on Dragon Radio. Wyn Evans is on the way with a happy hour. Have a great evening, whatever you got planned tonight. I'll be back tomorrow after 2 for some more all-time favourites. Your latest news is coming up.
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11: Top stories this hour. Wales is now officially in drought, with the country on track for its driest July in nearly two centuries. Natural Resources Wales says just 8% of typical July rainfall has fallen, and there's no sign of any showers anytime soon. That all comes as fears grow about how well equipped our nation is to deal with wildfires after recent blazes took hold of huge areas here. Gareth Tovey is from the Fire Brigades Union Wales.
12: The resources that the Fire and Rescue Services in Wales currently have, and whether they're enough actually to effectively deal with these incidents quickly and bring them under control. I mean, we know in the last 15 years since 2010 we've lost 400 firefighters across Wales.
11: Meanwhile, people living in a village near Cardiff say they've heard a huge explosion, believed to be from a nearby quarry, and now brown water is flooding into their homes. Pictures online show dark water pouring through patio doors, with some gardens submerged halfway up the fence in Gwaelodder Garth in Taff's Well. The fire service are there, and the quarry say they're aware of an incident at their site. In sports, Scarlets fans say they're fearing for the future as their club could be wiped from Wales's pro rugby map. It comes as Carmarthenshire Council demands answers from the WRU, who've confirmed there's just one spot left for a professional team going to either Scarlets or Ospreys. Lifelong Scarlets supporter Helen Davies says fans are already walking away.
13: Recent attendance figures will only go to show that supporters aren't happy with the way that the game is managed in Wales. So surely that is already sending a message to the WRU, but it just seems to be ignored.
11: The Bank of England's held the cost of borrowing at 3.75%. It says inflation's fallen further than expected, but it could creep up again. And we often blame kids for being stuck to their screens, but new research says parents are just as guilty. More than half of children claim mums and dads are missing out on family time because of it.
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11: A dry and settled night before more sunshine and warm weather tomorrow. Overnight lows of 10. That's the latest. I'm Isabella Hudson.
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welcome to the Happy Hour with me, Wyn Evans. Great to have you with me. I got some banging tunes and some great phone calls coming up tonight. But first, this is Tina Turner. A call.

Tina Turner and the best. It's great to be here today on this beautiful Thursday. It was a bit grey this morning, wasn't it? But then it's kind of cleared up, so we're all right. Although I'm in agony today. I had to move some furniture from a girlfriend last night. Nearly killed me. I hired a man with a van, right? And every time he said to me, I'll get the heavy end. And then he goes, oh, sorry, I put myself on the wrong side for the heavy end. Yeah, actually, you take the heavy end on this occasion. I actually thought I was going to die at one point. The sweat, because it was hot last night as well, the sweat was cascading down my head. And I'm not what you'd call a man in his athletic prime, I was trying to say, but it didn't come out properly. So come on, why not get in touch with me tonight? I would love to hear from you. It's dead easy. Just go to nationplayer.com, click on the station that you're listening to this show through, and click on my chubby little face, and you can send me a message. I would love to hear from you. I love hearing from you. Right, this is Roxette and Joyride. Hello.

0: Lips Inc. and Funky Tone. You're listening to Wyn Evans' Happy Hour. How are you diddly doing? Right, I've got a birthday now. It's Tony. Head, shoulders, knees and toes. No, not knees and toes. Toes and knees it would have to be, wouldn't it? It doesn't work anyway. Anyway, hello, Tony.
1: Hello.
0: Happy birthday.
1: Thank you.
0: You've no idea who this is, do you?
1: I do.
0: Do you?
1: My heart's going. It's the amazing Wyn Evans.
0: How are you diddly doing on your birthday?
1: Oh, good, thank you. Yeah, how are you?
0: What's happening? What are you doing?
1: Nothing. No, work.
0: Oh, you're not in work. What do you do?
1: I'm an accountant.
0: Oh, God, no.
1: I know. Why? It's really boring.
0: Why, Tony?
1: I know.
0: Why? Leave your life behind. Live.
1: Yeah.
0: Nobody wants to know about VAT anymore. Andy Bailey's going to scrap it all anyway. It doesn't matter.
1: Yeah.
0: It's all going.
1: And AI's going to take over.
0: AI's taking over the world. The actual galaxy. So what are you going to do tonight then for your birthday?
1: Nothing really. Teaching karate and then up to Lampeter.
0: I beg your pardon, Snips. Teaching karate?
1: Yes.
0: You teach karate?
1: Yes.
0: Who's the brave man that, or lady that married you?

0: Do you know what I mean? First date, you could have leathered them.
1: No, I'm a lover, not a fighter.
0: Are you?
1: Yeah.
0: Good, good. Are you married?
1: Yes.
0: To who?
1: John.
0: John? How long have you been with John?
1: 27 years.
0: Have you ever used your karate skills on John?
1: No. Not that I'm going to admit to you anyway.
0: Exactly. What did John get you for your birthday?
1: I haven't seen him yet. So he's up in Lampeter. We got a pub in Lampeter, so he's up there today. So oh, okay. I'll see him tonight.
0: What song do you fancy then for your birthday?
1: Oh, anything by Take That.
0: Oh, and I've actually, I'm not lying, right? There's actually a Take That song lined up next.
1: Oh, is there?
0: Yeah.
1: Oh, wow.
0: Rule the World.
1: Oh, my God, my favourite. Thank you.
0: Did you go and see them in Cardiff?
1: Not this year, but I've seen them loads of times in the past.
0: So good, aren't they?
1: Yeah, they are. They're brilliant.
0: If you left John, I'm not saying you're going to, but if you left John, which one would you go for?
1: Oh, I'd have to be Gary.
0: Yeah, everybody wants Gary. he's got the talent, doesn't he?
1: Yeah.
0: It's like, and the other one, what's his name? The one that can't sing, Howard or Jason, whichever one's left. Yeah. Right? Nobody wants him, do they?
1: No.
0: Everybody's like, I don't fancy him. No. I'll have Gary, thanks. And if I can't have Gary, I'll have to get Robbie back.
1: Yeah, no.
0: Well, look, here it is. Rule the World just for you, okay?
1: Thank you so much.
0: Happy birthday.
1: Thank you, darling.
0: Bye.
1: Thank you.

0: Dolly Parton and Kenny Rogers Island in the stream. I was never allowed to be Dolly. I always wanted to be Dolly. I always wanted to be Olivia Newton-John. Come to think of it, I always wanted to be Kiki D. If you want to get in touch with me, you go to nationplayer.com or you can WhatsApp me. 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
1: 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We're on. Are you? This is the Wyn Evans Happy Hour with Nathaniel.

on Daft Punk and Pharrell Williams, Get Lucky. Okay, I've had a message in here to the Happy Hour, the Wyn Evans' Happy Hour scene. Wyn, nice to see you back on the radio. We have missed you so much at the Riddiford House in Llangeinwr. Any chance, Winnie, you could play a Billy Joel, The Piano Man? Oh, I love this song. I think this is one of my top five favourite songs of all time. I saw him in Madison Square Gardens. He was unbelievably good and an unbelievably good pianist. Wow, what a talent.

0: Janet Jackson and Together Again. You're listening to The Happy Hour with me, Wayne Evans, and now a story about Wales. Not out of the country, though. Rio de Janeiro, think that. Think Copacabana. Think Ipanema. The postcard beach is fantastic. Now think humpback whales. Great big things, full grown. One of them can be the length of a bus. I know. That's nearly as big as me. Now, the population has been climbing back year on year after all the damage that was done to them decades ago. So, the whale-watching boats are booked solid. People are pointing. Kids on the beach are going, Mum, look at that whale. And people are seeing them in Rio de Janeiro from the beach. Now, that'd be worth seeing. I've only ever seen it once. I was in Cape Town filming an advert and I saw one there from my trailer. It was incredible, honestly. So, who knew? Wales is doing really, really well. Wayne Evans Happy
1: 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Dragon Radio. 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

Don't you wish your girlfriend was hot like me? 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That is it for me for today, for the happy hour. I shall see you tomorrow at 7 o'clock. Until then, love you.

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0: With Nathaniel Carr's Bridge End, Cardiff, Cumbran and Swansea. There's a Nathaniel Carr for whoever you are.
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0: Tonight, the 30th at Dragon Radio, if it's your birthday, you're in fine company. Arnold Schwarzenegger.
1: I'll be back.
0: 79. Lisa Kudrow, 63. And Christopher Nolan celebrates his 56th birthday as well today. Also in there is Katie Bush. Famous for some big tunes, including Wuthering Heights, and head of the Style Council, this is Babushka, Dragon Radio.

0: Alice Diana, Motown, and I'm coming out, Dragon Radio. 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

0: 8-4 Wales tonight, as I play these songs to you at Dragon Radio. Still hunting the streets where we live, hunting down our little cat Bobby, who's disappeared. He's been on his holidays now for 10 days. Thing is, he's ginger, so he needs to come back for a bit of sunscreen ASAP, otherwise he's going to melt across the weekend. 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

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We're also on Instagram as well. Have a little look. There's a few bits and bobs on there every single day to keep you entertained amongst the tunes. Llewellyn's been in touch. Now, this is his favourite all-time 80s tunes. Ahead of the Lightning Seeds, it's a bit of Shannon at Dragon.

0: 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The Little Purple Man, Prince, sadly missed Purple Rain musical. 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
4: Yeah, happy Throwback Thursday. It's Wiggy here. You're very welcome to the final hour of our show. Brandy and Monica are on the way. Erasure. But picture the palm trees, the sunshine, the breeze blowing, and John Sicard

Hope you're having a great Throwback Thursday evening. Commonwealth Games continue up in Scotland. Everybody enjoying those. And tomorrow you may be heading along to Cardiff Castle, where the Streets, Dry Your Eyes, Mate, is the one that springs to mind, are playing live. Well, I think it's sold.

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Dragon Radio with the Take That Boys, and Everything Changes. Hope you're looking forward to the weekend. We are touching Friday already. The week's just flown by. Weather looks pretty good on the weekend. Not so warm, around about 23, 24, maybe 25 degrees on Saturday. No sign of any substantial rain, though, deep into next week, which is amazing. They reckon one of the driest and warmest Julys ever recorded for us across Wales. From 10 tonight, 2 hours of the world's greatest love songs. He is the one and only Love Dragon, and he's here from just after 10 tonight. Bright as a bone, a dragon. This is

0: As always, big thanks for your messages and your company. Across Wales tonight and beyond, the Dragon Radio. Standing by for the man in cheesecloth shirt and trousers, Love Dragon, with 2 hours of the world's greatest love songs. Next, I'll catch you for Feel Good Friday just after eight tomorrow. Dragon Radio.
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